0: Now what should we do?
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0: Roll on.
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1: Radio Albatros, c'est aussi le jazz.

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Never running in the streets and leaving me alone. 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

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Sounded like the shuffle of angels' feet. He said, marvel not, man, if you want to be wise, you got to believe and be baptized. 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

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Said, marvel not, man, if you want to be wise, you got to believe and be baptized. Old Nicodemus was taken back, 'cause God done told him about the natural facts. He said, I don't understand.